Cause I can't gotta help but to plan so she'll make her stand. You give the kid your best, and you hope she'll pass the test when you finally send her out into the world somewhere. Although she's grown, I'm betting I never am forgetting

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0: At the house with it, watching sinners.
1: Who you with?
0: On the couch with my favorite sinner.
1: Fuck that bitch.
0: I was about to, but you convinced her. Should I decorate her walls or log off to Pinterest? Never too late to meditate on emotional attachments. 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

0: Should be bustin' and just take a nigga mind away. Time delay, I already maxed the pain. Find the things, hoping I can find my fate. Operate over how to conversate. I'm a bait, cause I like to share the brains.
1: Nigga, what the fuck? Hold up.
0: If you really wanna get that rove, you better get up in the kitchen, better hit that stove. Keep a couple ammunition, cause it get that cold. 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I know, send a foe. 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Eat it off me, bite me. 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

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Keep a couple ammunition, cause it get that cold, been that grown, leave a nigga in that stone, huh?

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For the people, don't let them do you wrong. For the preaching, why's your pimp so strong?

0: 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Oh, yeah. Oh, you know.
1: Oh, yeah.
0: Friend or foe.
1: Friend or foe.
0: Detroit City.
1: Detroit City.
0: That's what I believe in.
1: What I

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Only this is goodbye. For our love is such pain and such pleasure that our treasure, dear.

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My mind wanders sometimes, in other words, I still think about her. A sudden urge drives me into fantasies. But at first, everything I said above in the reverse. Couldn't tell you how it happens, what a curse. Suddenly I'm struggling with loving her. I gotta get it out my system. Conventional wisdom tells me about the grass that I'm a fence from. We say things that you and I say. No sense in questioning if it meant some.

Here we go. This is HC097835, round about midnight, take one. 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Sorry, take two.

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I walk backwards without looking, a stud to a fiend. I'm a politician's promise, cause it's not what it seems. I'm a weatherman's report card, cause I come with a breeze. But if you wait until the breaking news, wonder if I'm gonna put this out before I shake it loose. 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

0: Real quick to judge, I got stress on now. 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
0: Matter of fact, water in the well's all dried. 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I'm well rested, but I fell asleep while dry.

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If I throw that shit to you, it's no discussion, it's a flight. 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Only strangers see me lose it, wonder what I be on. 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

0: Somnambulé, vous écoutez FIP.
1: Each time we try to have a movie date, dear. Each time we try to watch some kind of flick. It's hardly half an hour that I wait, dear, before your tired head drops like a brick. Does Bill Murray's day repeat forever? Does Humphrey Bogart ever find the gold? Will Annie Hall and Woody stay together? I learn all these things myself while you're out cold. Does that head start swinging with that same old motion? And it's hardly even half past 9 o'clock. Soon you're bobbing far away out on the ocean. And I'm left lonely watching movies on the dock. To feel my loved one's head rest on my shoulder can be a cozy feeling, to be sure. But only when we're sharing, feeling closer. 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Why must your head turn mighty as an anvil when movie watching hour comes?

around. It just becomes so heavy and substantial. 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That head starts swinging with that same old motion. And it's hardly even 9:30. Soon you're bobbing far away out on the ocean. And I'm left lonely watching movies on the dock. It used to be we'd rarely get through movies, 'cause loving passion swept away our patience. Epics or shorts, we still couldn't get through these. We'd miss the end, just whatever their durations. Till with more time spent at work and less for kisses, I thought at least we'd now watch movies till the end. But sad to say, that's still the part she misses. I guess we wouldn't even get through them just as friends. We love to be together, that's for certain. There's deep communication in our hearts. But when each morning we discuss Hitchcock or Bergman, we only talk about the way each movie starts. 'Cause that head starts swinging with that same old notion. And it's hardly even 9:30.